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1: Yeah, good morning, everybody. It's me, Graham. With a Friday morning breakfast show. Friday, the 28th of August. After

Yeah, good one to get us started. Mr. Eric Clapton, this is Gabrielle. 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

wonderful, wonderful Beach Boys. What harmonies, eh? Yeah, before that was the Wombats, and this is Garbage. Well, it's not really. It's Stupid Carol.

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The Kinks and Dead End Street from the 60s. Right, continuing our celebration of Dolly Parton's music, I'm going to play another half dozen every half hour. This is from, half dozen every half hour. Just one every half hour. Probably about half dozen or so. But this is I Can't Get No Satisfaction.

Dolly. The old Stones number. And that she was accompanied there by Pink and Brandy Carlile.

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yeah, great vocals there from Mr. John Lennon with a Fab Four. Right, Eruption. I can't stand it.

Yeah, I've played that in honour of Roland Orzabal. It was his birthday on Saturday. I missed it. Well, wasn't here. He turned 65. I thought he'd be older than that.

Yeah, and this guy, Mason Williams, he turned 88. Yes, 88. Wow. On Monday. Happy birthday, sir.

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2: Yeah, and staying with the birthday calendar, ugh, there's loads and loads, but I'm just going to pick out, the best of them. Jeffrey Daniel, American dancer and member of Shalimar, he turns 69 on Monday also.

Yeah, there you have it. Yeah, next one, let's see, there's quite a few. Gene Simmons of Kiss turned 77. And this man, Elvis Costello, English singer and songwriter with the Attractions or solo, he turns 72 on Tuesday. He doesn't want to go to Chelsea.

0: Also, Matt Aitken of Stock Aitken and Waterman, he turned 70 on Tuesday, as did Billy Ray Cyrus, although he was 65.
1: And for love's sake,
0: Valerie Simpson.
1: Oh, you forgave, and soon.
0: Yeah, of Ashford and Simpson fame. She turned 78 on Wednesday.
2: It was no time to play.
0: Solid. Building.

Avari Simpson. Yeah, 7 to 8 on Wednesday. Right, Stranglers. And in particular, Hugh Cornwell, the vocalist. He turns 77 today. Here they are with Golden Brown.

0: Hugh Cornwell. Birthday today. As is this lady. She turned 61 today. Shania Twain. I'm gonna get ya. Good.
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0: 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I think there's a shortcut across that rock. 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Float to live. Head back, breathe, and relax.
1: Coast Guard.
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0: The Brit drummer with the honeycombs turns 83 today. Right, to a bit of country now, Rowan Ash, Whiskey to My Soul.
1: If you come face to face with the devil tonight,

Nick Lowe. And I love the sound of Breaking Glass. Right, Mr. The Dolly. The Dolly tune at in a half hour. Anyway, here she is with Kelly Clarkson and a redoing of 95. Breaking Glass.

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1: 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He only plays the best music around. And

Oh yeah, good to hear that one again. Whiskey Myers and Feats. And before that was Everly Brothers with Bud Dog. And before that, Phineas and Cleats. This is for Eva, it's Ollie Murs. Dear Darling.

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Steve Marriott with the Small Faces, My Mind's Eye. Hey, it's Dolly time again. Here she is with Kevin Cronin of REO. Keep on loving you.

Yeah, nice rendition of Keep On Loving You. Right, Rodney Atkins, a bit of country. Take a back road.

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Yeah, Genesis and Follow You, Follow Me. Hey, this is Donovan. This is the kind of, the fact it is the long version of Sunshine Superman.

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Hey, this is Freya Ridings and the wonderful Dancing in a Hurricane.

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Pick up the phone, give Tavis a call, 555-1122. Be smart, be wiser, miss a breath, Eliza, when drinking the amber brew.

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5: 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Nice and easy for this hour, and kicking off with a classic.

singing Moondance, which was from his 1970 album Moondance, and it was not released as a single until 1977. And right before that we had Bobby Darin from 1959, got to number one with that track Mack the Knife, a re-entry in 1960 which got to number 30. It first entered the US Hit Parade in 1954 by Louis Armstrong, but the song is most closely associated with Bobby Darin, who recorded his version at Fulton Studios on West 40th Street, New York City.

Yeah, Leo Sayre, or otherwise known as Gerard Hugh Sayre, born in 1948, and More Than I Can Say from 1980, and that got to number two in the charts for him in 1980. Before that, we had Darts, It's Raining from 1978. They had three number twos. That was the third of the three number twos. First was Come Back My Love in 1978, and then Boy from New York City, and then of course It's Raining, all in the same year. Don't Let It Fade Away only got to number 18 in the same year, November 78. 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

Yeah, one of my favourite singer-songwriters of all time, Sarah McLachlan and Ice Cream. If you haven't heard her before, check her out on iTunes or the internet or whatever you do. And before that, Deacon Blue and their biggest hit, which was cover of Bacharach and David Songs. It was an EP from 1990, which got to number 2 in the charts. Right, just for fun, can you tell me which was the year?

0: Yeah, the artist was too easy. Neil Diamond, a number 16 hit just from 1979, and Forever in Blue Jeans.
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Yeah, that's the guy from Down Under with the funny hair, Newton Faulkner, and All I've Got. And right before that, we heard from Darden Smith. Yes, Darden Smith and Field of Crows. Again, if you haven't heard of him, then do a Google on him and listen to him. He's from Texas and he's a great singer-songwriter.

Yes, Kevin Montgomery and his song Another Long Story, featuring Pettibone from a few years ago. And before that we had Angel of the Morning. That's a version by Juice Newton. It's a song that's been around for quite a wee while and was written by a guy called Chip Taylor, and several artists have had hits with it, including P.P. Arnold, Mary Lee Rush, Mary Mason, Melba Montgomery, and also The Pretenders done a version of Angel of the Morning.

Sandy Tom from 2006 got to number one and was our first hit, I Wish I Was a Punk Rocker, brackets with flowers in my hair. Her second hit was What If I'm Right, and she was born in Banff. And right before that we had Dr. Hook, No Medicine Show mentioned here, and More Like the Movies from 1978. Only got to number 14, but they had one number one in 1979, and that was When You're in Love with a Beautiful Woman.

Simply Red and the song which made them. It got to number 13 in 1985. They've only had one number one hit. Can you remember that one? That was from 1995 and it was called Fairground. It wasn't their best, if you ask me. They had a couple of number twos, Holding Back the Years in 1986, and also If You Don't Know Me By Now, the cover of Harold Melvin and the Blue Notes track from 1989. Right, that's it for me. I'll leave you with Stevie Wonder and I Ain't Gonna Stand For It from 1980, and this got to number 10 in the charts for him.

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4: 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For this hour, more upbeat, slightly heavier, slightly more rocky, but starting off with the King, Elvis Presley, and The Wonder of You.

Madness with a very strange start to a song. Uncle Sam got to number 85. No, didn't, got to number 21 in 1985 for them. And they first entered the charts way back in 1979 with The Prince, which got to number 16. They've had only one number one, which surprised me, and it was House of Fun in 1982. Our House only got to number 5, Embarrassment got to number 4, and Baggy Trousers only got to number 3. Before that, we had The King, Elvis Presley, and The Wonder of You.

Elvis Costello from 1989 with little help from Paul McCartney, if my mind serves me correctly, got to number 31 in the charts, only with Veronica. And before that we had The Las, or The LAs, and There She Goes from November 1990, got to number 13 in the charts for them, and then Sixpence None the Richer done a cover 9 years later and got to number 14. Argyle FM 106.5, 107.1 and 107.7. Time for the Polis.

Creedence Clearwater Revival from 1970, up around the bend, got to number 3 in the charts in the UK. They first hit the charts with Proud Mary in 1969, which got to number 8, and the follow-up single Bad Moon Rising got to number 1 in 1969. Then before that we had The Police and Walking on the Moon, which got to number 1 in 1979, which was their second number 1, their first being Message in a Bottle, which was earlier in the year, and their last number 1 was Every Breath You Take from 1983.

Oops, sorry, I cut off Sparks in their prime. This town ain't big enough for the both of us. 1974 got to number two in the charts for them, but I first remember Sparks, because I'm slightly younger, but about 1979 when they had the number one song in Heaven and Beat the Clock. And then before that we had Stevie Winwood from 1987 and Valerie. I think that was from Ark of a Diver, or was that the previous album? Can't remember. Okay, Argyle FM 106.5, 107.1 and 107.7. Just for fun, can you remember who sang this?

Well, how did you get on? John Parr was the man in question from 1985. St Elmo's Fire, brackets, Man in Motion, extra points for the brackets, and extra points for Man in Motion, got to number 6 in the UK charts.

Robert Palmer and Simply Irresistible. And before that we had ZZ Top and Sharp Dressed Man, which got to number 22 way back in 1984 from the LP, yes, LP at the time, Eliminator. Their first UK top 40 hit was Gimme All Your Lovin', also from 84 from the same album, which got to number 10. Okay, from Robert Palmer to Robert, will you tell me, just for fun, can you remember who sang this? And which was the year?

Yes, okay, I admit, a bit difficult that one. The guy was called Robert Post, he was born in Norway, and he got to number 42 in the UK singles charts way back in 2005 with that single, which was called Got None.

Peter Gabriel from 1977 in Salisbury Hill, which was his first solo hit and got to number 13 in the charts. He had two number fours. The follow-up single was Games Without Frontiers, which got to number four in 1980, and Sledgehammer, which got to number four in 1986. Then we had Spiller, Groove Jet, If This Ain't Love from 2000, and that got to number one. And the track is produced by Italian DJ Cristiano Spiller. There you go, how's that? Vocals are provided by Sophie Ellis-Bextor, formerly of the group The Audience, but the first choice for vocals was allegedly Sarah Cracknell of St. Etienne, but she turned it down. And I'll leave you this hour with a classic from Richard Marx, Should Have Known Better.

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And hello, Guile. This is Kenny Johnson with Sounds of the 70s and Echoes of the 80s every week here on Guile FM. And getting the show underway, this is KC and the Sunshine Band, and they went to the charts on the 2nd of August 1975, went to number 4 in the charts, and stayed for 10 weeks. It's that's the way I like it.

And KC and the Sunshine Band, Killer's Conflicts, brings you that Sunshine Breakfast. And went into the charts 2nd of August 1975 and went to number 4, stayed there for 10 weeks. Candidate went into the charts on the 17th of March 1979, got to number 11 and stayed there for a whole 12 weeks. I Don't Want to Lose You.

and Candidate and I Don't Want to Lose You, and that went in the charts on the 17th of March 1979, got to number 11, stayed for 12 weeks. King Gang went in the charts 10th of November 1984, got to 21 in the charts and stayed for 11 weeks. And Respect Yourself.

And the Kang Gang went on the charts on the 10th of November 1984 and went to number 21 with that one and stayed for 11 weeks. Kenny went on the charts 7th of December 1974, went to number 3 and stayed there for a whole 15 weeks with The Bump.

and Kenny and the Bump. 7th December 1974, got to number 3, stayed for 15 weeks. Kajagoogoo went the charts on the 22nd of January 1983. Went to number 1 with this one, stayed for 13 weeks. Too Shy.

and Kanjagugu and Too Shy went the charts on the 22nd of January 1983, went to number one, stayed for 13 weeks. Carole King went the charts 7th of August 1971, went to number six, and stayed for 12 weeks. With this one, it's Too Late.

Carole King, It's Too Late, and that went in the charts, of course. 7th of August 1971, got to number 6, stayed for 12 weeks. Next act went in the charts, went to number 9, stayed for 12 weeks also on the 27th of October 1979, and it's Cool and the Gang and Ladies' Night.

And look at incredible Kung La Gang, 27th October 1979, got to number 9, stayed for 12 weeks with Ladies Night. Fern Kinney, remember her, went in the charts on the 16th of February 1980, went to number 1, and stayed for 11 weeks with Together We Are Beautiful.

And you're listening to Sounds of the 70s and Echoes of the 80s with Kenny Johnson every week here on Agile FM. That was Fern Kinney, who went to number one, stayed for 11 weeks with Together We Are Beautiful. And LaBelle went to the charts 22nd of March 1975, went to number 17 with this one, and stayed for 9 weeks. And it's Lady Marmalade.

Music is memories, and memories are music. La Belle, of course, 22nd of March 1975, Lady Marmalade, went to number 17 and stayed for 9 weeks. Cyndi Lauper went to the charts on the 20th of September 1986, went to number 12 and stayed there for 11 weeks, and she was showing her true colour.

0: like a rainbow.
1: And Cyndi Lauper and True Colours. And now in the charts, the 20th September 1986, got to number 12, stayed for 11 weeks. Lindisfarne went in the charts on the 13th of May 1972 and got to number 3 with this one, stayed for 11 weeks, and it's Lady Eleanor.

0: Lady Eleanor Lindisfarne, of course, 13th of May 1972. Went to number 3, stayed for 11 weeks. The next artist only got to number 30 with this one and stayed for 7 weeks. The late, great John Lennon, 3rd of May 1975, and Stand By Me.
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And the late great John Lennon went to number 3, went to number 30, and stayed for 7 weeks with Stand By Me on the 3rd of May 1975. The Lotus Eaters went in the charts on the 2nd of July 1983. Went to number 15, stayed for 12 weeks with The First Picture of You.

And that's a lot of cedars and first picture of you, and that went the charts on 2nd of July 1983. Went to number 15, stayed for 12 weeks. Love Unlimited went the charts on the 25th of January 1975, got to number 11 and stayed for 9 weeks. It may be winter outside, but in my heart, it's spring.

And the one only, of course, Love Unlimited. And it may be winter outside, but in my heart it's spring. And that went the charts on the 25th of January 1975, got to number 11, stayed for 9 weeks. Nick Lowe in the charts on the 11th of March 1978, went to number 7 with this one, stayed for 8 weeks. And I love the sound of Breaking Glass.

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That was Nick Lowe, 11th of March 1978. I love the sound of Breaking Glass. Went to number 7, stayed for 8 weeks. Paul McCartney and Wings went into the charts the 9th December 1972, got to number 5, stayed for 13 weeks with High, High, High.

And Paul McCartney and Wings, High, High, High. And that went in the charts 9th December 1972, got to number 5, stayed for 13 weeks. Don McLean went in the charts on the 10th of May 1980, got to number 1, stayed for 14 weeks. Crying.

0: And Don McLean, 10th of May 1980, went in the charts, went to number one, stayed for 14 weeks with Crying. Madness went in the charts on the 10th of November 1979, went to number 16, stayed for 11 weeks, one step beyond.
1: Hey you, don't watch that, watch this. This is the heavy, heavy monster sound, the nuttiest sound around. So if you're coming off the street and you're beginning to feel the heat, well, listen, buster, you better start to move your feet to the rockin'est, rock-steady beat of madness. One.

0: and A Touch of Madness there, of course, and One Step Beyond, and that went the charts. 10th November 1979, got to number 16, stayed for 11 weeks. And Madonna went the charts on the 27th July 1985, got to number 1, stayed for 14 weeks. Into the Groove.
1: And you can dance. For inspiration.

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Into the Groove went to number one, stayed for 14 weeks. Next artist went in the charts, 7th of February 1970, went to number one, stayed for 23 weeks. Lee Marvin.

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Home is made for coming from, for dreams of going to, which within me lies.

And Lee Marvin went to number one, stayed for 23 weeks with Wandering Star. 7th of February 1970. The Clash went to the charts 2nd of December 1978. Went to number 19 with this one, stayed for 10 weeks.

And The Clash, 2nd December 1978, Tommy Gunn went to number 19, stayed for 10 weeks way back there. Climax Blues Man went to the charts, 9th October 1976, went to number 10, stayed for 9 weeks, couldn't get it right.

And the Climax Blues Band couldn't get it right, and that went in the charts 9th October 1976, got to number 10, stayed for 9 weeks. Next artist went in the charts, got to number 2, stayed for 12 weeks, on the 12th of March 1988, and it's Climie Fisher.

And Climb Me a Fisher, and Love Changes Everything, went to the charts 12th of March 1988. Got to number 2, stayed for 12 weeks. Next time was straight at number 1, stayed for 13 weeks on the 29th of January 1972. It's Chickory Tip, and it's called Son of My Father.

and Chicken Wee Tip and Son of My Father. And that went to the charts 29th of January 1972, went to number one, stayed for 13 weeks. You're listening to Sound of the 70s and Echoes of the 80s with Kenny Johnson every week on Agile FM. And this is Tracy Chapman. She went in the charts on the 11th of June 1988, got to number five and stayed there for a whole 12 weeks. And Fast Car.

and Tracy Chapman and A Fast Car, and that went to the charts the 11th of June 1988, got to number 5, stayed for 12 weeks, Fast Car. Carpenters went to the charts on the 7th of July 1973, got to number 2 and stayed there for 17 weeks with Yesterday Once More.

And the Carpenters, of course, 7th of July 1973. Got to number two with that one, Yesterday Once More. Stayed for 17 weeks. Next band was straight at number one with this one, 17th of February 1979. And it's the one and only, it's the Bee Gees and Tragedy.

and the Bee Gees and Tragedy went in the charts on the 17th of February 1979, got to number one, stayed for 10 weeks. And Kim Carnes went in the charts on the 8th of May 1981, got to number 10, stayed there for 9 weeks. And it's the one only, Betty Davis Eyes.

And Kim Carnes and Betty Davis Eyes were in the charts on the 8th of May 1981, got to number 10, stayed for 9 weeks. Elkie Brooks were in the charts on the 2nd of April 1977, got to number 8, stayed for 9 weeks.

Rebecca Brooks sing. The April 1977 Pearls of Singer got to number 8, stayed for 9 weeks. Next artist also came in the charts on the 7th of May 1977 and went to number 16 and stayed for 6 weeks. It's the Bass 8 Rollers.

0: and the Bay City Rollers went in the charts on the 7th of May 1977, got to number 16, stayed for 7 weeks with It's a Game. Barracudas went in the charts on the 16th of August 1980, got to number 37, stayed for 6 weeks with Summer Fun.
1: Your Plymouth dealer is a dealing man, yeah, yeah.
2: I'm a Plymouth dealer, a dealing man. And right now I'm giving the best deal ever on that new Plymouth Barracuda.
3: Hey, man, the name of the Plymouth Fastback is the Barracuda.
2: I can't pronounce Barracuda.
3: Yeah, well, look, man, try this. Say ba.
2: Ba.
3: Ra.
2: Ra.
3: Coo.
2: Coo.
3: Da.
2: Da.
3: Now put it all together.
2: Ba ba ra ra coo coo da da.
3: Well, it ain't Barracuda, man, but I think we got a hit record.

And that's Barracudas, and they were in the charts on the 16th of August 1980. Got to number 37 and stayed for 6 weeks with that one. Ah, well, the time has come for me to go. This is the end of another show. I'll be back next week with more sounds of the 70s and echoes of the 80s. I'll leave you this one. It went in the charts on this 1st of June 1970. Got to number 15, stayed for 8 weeks. Till next week, catch you all next week.

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Pick up the phone, give Tavis a call, 555-1122. Be smart, be wiser, miss a breathalyzer when drinking the amber brew. Pick up the phone.

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and a Walk Oil, and Ayrshire and Aaron, and Antrim, and Ondon as well. It's just gone 5 o'clock, it's time for Folk at 5 on our Gal FM. I'm Trev Oakes with a great selection of folk music all lined up. Starting off today with Bale and Salsa. Dublin Town is the track.

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The Medieval Kintar Project. On Saturday, the 5th of September, Glen Scotia Distillery is the venue for a symposium on the importance of Kintar's medieval monuments. There'll be presentations on the significance of these carved relics and on the work being undertaken to preserve them. More information is available from the Medieval Kintar website, notices around Campbelltown, and keeping it local on Campbelltown's Main Street. To book a place, here's the email address, marion@blackgrouse.com. 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The phone number, 07918 601514. That's 07918 601514. Free and Easy is our next track here on Folk at Five. It's from

Springbank Invitational Piping Competition in Campbelltown in the Argyle Arms Hotel on Saturday the 19th of September starting at 10 a.m. 8 of the world's best pipers compete in Pibrocht, March, Strath, Spey and Reel, Hornpipe and Jig and the 6-8 March. The pipers, Alistair Henderson, Angus McColl, Cullen Beaumont, Finlay Johnston, Ben Duncan, Brody Watson Massey, Stephen Leask and Chris Armstrong. The judges, John Wilson and two others to be announced. The entry for adults is £10, under 18 years, free. Let your love shine out. So sing the Chartists on their album Remastered and Expanded.

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1: Friends of Campbellton Museum, annual general meeting on Tuesday the 2nd of September in the Artshield Hotel, Campbellton. The formal business will be followed by a concert on the theme of historical and cultural links between Kintyre and County Antrim to welcome visiting members of the Friends of Ballycastle Museum. The Saraxon piper Aaron Brown will provide the music, and the MC will be Angus Martin. Admission is free and open to all, non-members included. Maggie May, here, another famous track. This one from El Pony Pisador.

The WeTuned Ukulele Band. Do you play the ukulele? Would you like to learn? We're starting our rehearsals after a short break. On Wednesday the 2nd of September, 11 a.m. to 1 p.m. in the ballroom at the Argyle Hotel, Main Street, Camelton. We'll continue to meet on the 1st and 3rd Wednesdays of each month. The cost is £6 and that covers two monthly sessions paid at the first session each month. New members always welcome. Come and give it a try. For further information, contact Paul at pj.sherry@gmail.com. That's pj.sherry@gmail.com. It's organised by the Kintyre U3A. Learn, laugh, live. Real Change. That's our next track. It's a single from James J. Turner.

The U3A, Learn, Laugh, Live. The Kintyre Monthly Meeting will be held next in the Argyle Hotel Campbellton on Thursday, the 3rd of September at 10:30 a.m. The guest speaker will be Murray Oxborough on the subject beekeeping. Members of the public will be made most welcome. Looking forward to a good turnout. The £3 admission includes tea, coffee and biscuits. The Balkan Replacement Service. That's the unlikely title of our next track from the Bonfire Radicals and their brand new album, Spaghetti Junction.

Alex Meredith with Edwards Pass. It's from his album The Friends I Made Along the Way. Nibblefingers Craft Fair at the Town Hall Campbellton is on Saturday the 12th of September, 10 o'clock to 3 o'clock. Proceeds from the raffle, kitchen, silver collection, gifts and baking to Drumlemble Primary and ELC. Weatherbeaten. That's a song from Katie Spencer, and it's on the decks now.

Katie Spencer. Upbeats invite you to a prize bingo night on Thursday, the 10th of September at Strondvar Bowling Club. Doors open at 7 p.m, eyes down at 8 p.m. Proceeds to the Town Hall and the SKDT Hall. Rainy Days and Mondays, another classic song, sung here by CC Grace. Talking.

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1: 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That's 07777 774738. And it brings us very close to the end of Folk at Five for today. I hope you've enjoyed the music. I've certainly enjoyed choosing and playing it. I hope you'll stick around as well, because Rhythmic Records with the Tea Time Show is coming up next. More great music to take us through the evening. So stick around and I'll see you shortly, or tomorrow I'll be back for some more folk music at five. Bye for now. Oh, I better tell you what these two tracks are. James Hickman and Dan Cassidy, The Walls of Time, and Joe Tilston, Eyes on the Road.

A brand new track from a brand new band to me anyway, Bone Wars with Sue the Rex. Man, go find a woman. This is Joe Lee Wilson and the Chris White Experience.

0: money.
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Another one of the brand new ones, Voltaire's Ghost with Till the Break of Day. This one is the Armoires, Music and Animals.

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Apollo Junction are on the decks with Daylight.

You've been listening to Tea Time with Trevox on Argyle FM. Rhythmic Records taking us up to 7 o'clock, which it very nearly is. I hope you enjoyed the music. I've certainly enjoyed choosing and playing it. And I'll be back next Friday at 6 o'clock with some more. Stay tuned tonight. It's Kenny Johnson up next with the new releases show. So more great music for the evening. I'll say goodbye for now and see you again tomorrow, I hope, at 5 o'clock for some more folk music. Bye for now.

0: And hello, Argyle, or wherever you're listening. It's Kenny Johnson with new releases every week here on Argyle FM. Keep me up to date what's coming out, what will be out, and a rundown of the top 40 singles and the top 10 albums here on Argyle FM. And we have five entries in the chart and two straight in new entries. So let's go on. And this is a new one by Florence Road, Galway Girls, and it's called 7563.
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And that's a new one by Florence Road, 7563, the Galway Girls. And this is Stella Lefty's new one, Lean In, and it's called Kiss Me.

And a new one by Stella Lefty, and that is Lean In and Kiss Me. And we're now going on to see what's happening in the charts.

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0: And I know we were at number one and 21 weeks non-consecutive. And number one is Sam Fender, Olivia Dean and Rain Me In. Number two, Shakira and Burna Boy and Die Die.
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And an old mover for Shakira and Burna Boy, Die Die at 4 and up 2 from 5. This week's number 3, L.A. Langley and Choosing Texas.

And that is up two from five to this week's number three, Ella Langley and Shoes in Texas. And up three from seven, this week's number four, and it's Hugo Emil Angel Ultra Nito and Move to the Sun.

And that is up three from seven. This week's number four, Hugo Mule, Angel Antonato, and Move to the Sun. And one from six, this week's number five, Olivia Rodrigo, Stupid Song.

0: say.
1: And that is up one from six. This week's number five, Olivia Rodrigo and Stupid Song. Down three from three. This week's number six, Ariana Grande, Hate That I Made You Love Me.
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And that is down three from three. This week's number six, Ariana Grande, Hate That I Made You Love Me. Up three from 10, this week's number seven, Sienna Spiro and Great Expectations.

0: And that is up 3 from 10. This week's number 7, saying Aspiro, Great Expectations. And the highest climber of the week is next, and it's Madonna and Kylie Minogue and Love Sensation.
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And that is Abbey from 17, this week's number 9, Stella Lefty, Boston, and up 3 from 13, this week's number 10, and it is Silva Bumba, and on tonight.

0: And that is up three from 13. This was number 10, Silver Boomer, and on tonight. That is the top 10 singles this week on Agal FM. And we'll go from number 11 to 20 after this. This is a new one by Ellie Goulding, and it's called Raver.
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0: And a new one by Ellie Goulding and Ravers. And this is a new one by Carol G and Bruno Mars and Still.
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And that's a number I love in Olivia Rodrigo and The Cure, and down down 8 from 4 to this week's number 12, and it's Ariana Grande and Petal.

0: And that is down 8 from 4. This week's number 12, Ariana Grande and Pedal. And down 1 from 12, this week's number 13, Olivia Dean and The Man I Need.
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And that is out one from 12 to this week's number 13, Olivia Dean, Man I Need. And up 13 from 27, this week's number 14, and it's Tame Impala and Loser.

And that is up 13 from 27. This week's number 14, Tim Pala and Loser. Up 5 from 20. This week's number 15, Malcolm Todd. Earring.

And that is up 2 from 18, this week's number 16, Cat's Eye and Animal, and up 4 from 21, this week's number 17, Sienna Spyro and Die on This Hill.

And that is up four from 21, this week's number 17, Sienna Spyro, Dying This Hill. And up four from 22, this week's number 18, Alyssa Grace and Bloodstream. Hey,

0: And that is up four from 22 this week's number 18, Alissa Grace and Bloodstream. And up four from 23 this week's number 19, and it's Alex Warren and Ordinary.
1: They say the holy water's watered down, and this town's lost its faith. Our colors will fade eventually, so if our time is running out, day after day, we'll make the mundane a masterpiece. Oh my, oh my love, I take one look at

0: That is up 4 from 23 this week's number 19, Alex Warren and Ordinary, and up 5 from 25 this week's 20, Harry Styles and Sign of the Times.
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0: And now we're going to run down to the top 10 albums here on Gal FM. And straight in at number one is Raytons and A Love Letter to a Broken Town. And number two is Michael Jackson and The Essentials. And number three, Olivia Rodrigo, You Seem Pretty Sad for a Girl So In. And down three from one to this week's number four, Ariana Grande and Petal. Straight in at five is Flo and Therapy at the Club. And straight in at six, Role Model, Chuck Timely and the Hourglass. And down three from four, this week's number seven, Olivia Dean, The Art of Loving. Down two from six, this week's number eight, is Fleetwood Mac, 50 Years Don't Stop. And down four from five, this week's number nine, Sienna Spiro and Visitor. And down three from seven, this week's number 10, it's The Weeknd and Highlights. And that is the top 10 albums this week on Gal FM. And now we're going to go straight on from number 21 to this week's number 30, and up three from 24, this week's 21, Calvin Harris, Clementine Douglas, and Blessing.
1: Kenny Johnson playing the best music.

And that is AMP 3 from 24. This week's 21, Calvin Harris and Clementine Douglas and Blessing. Down 14 from 8, this week's number 22, Another 54 Ultra and Talk to You.

0: And that is down 14 from 8. This week's 22. Another 54 Ultra and Talk to You. And up 69. Yes, 69 from 92. This week's 23. Steve Lacey. And oh, yeah.
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And that is Up 69 from 92, This Week 23, and that is Steve Lacy and Oh Yeah. And Up 2 from 26, This Week 24, Timber City and Self Aware. Down 16 from 9 to 25, Prosper, Clooney's and Free Your Mind.

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This week's 25, Prosper and Clooney and Free Your Mind. A re-entry at 26, Sabrina Carpenter, Espresso.

And that's our re-entry at 26. Sabrina Carpenter, Espresso, and up one from 28, this week's 27, Katy Perry and The One That Got Away.

0: And that is up one from 20, this week's 27, and up 14 from 42, this week's number 28, Ella Langley and Be Her.
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And that is up 4 from 33, this week's 29, Audrey Hobart and Sumi. And up 15 from 45, this week's number 30, Somber, My Body Isn't Ready.

0: And now we're going to go straight on from number 31, this week's number 40. And another move to 31 is Michael Jackson and Billie Jean. And down to from 30, this week's number 32, it's Ray and Where Is My Husband?
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0: Down two from 30, this week's 32, is Ray and Where Is My Husband. Down one from 32, this week's 33, is Adela and in LA even.
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And down one from 32, this week's number 33, and that's Adela and Ain't in LA. Up 12 from 46, this week's number 34, and it's Hugo and Salto and Jamaica Bam Bam.

And that is up 12 from 46. This week's 34. And that's Hugo and Saluto. Saluto and Jamaican Bam Bam. And up 5 from 40. This week's 35. And it's Zara Larsson and Midnight Sun.

Up 5 from 40, this week's number 35, Zara Larsson, Midnight Sun. And down 30 from 16, this week's 36, Sienna Spyro and Material Lover.

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2: And down one from 36, this week's 37, Natasha Bedingfield and Anne Britton. And up six from 44, this week's 38, and it's Olivia Dean. And so easy to fall in love.

That is up 6 from 44. This week's number 38. Olivia Dean, So Easy to Fall in Love. And straight in at number 39, it's Alex Warren, my new release of a couple of weeks ago, and it's Rescuer.

And that is Down Tune 2030 to this week's number 40, The Killers. And that is the top 40 singles this week on Agile FM. You've been listening to new releases with Kenny Johnson every week here on Agile FM. That's it for another week. I'll be back next week with more new releases. Till then, have a nice week.

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Well, good afternoon and welcome to another edition of Curtain Up here on Argyle FM. And this week we have everyone's favourite, Mary Poppins. Yes, the original 1964 film with the great songs by the Sherman Brothers. So featuring that album throughout today's show and loads of other great music besides. So just sit back, relax and enjoy.

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1: In every job that must be done, there is an element of fun. You find the fun and snap, the job's a game. And every task you undertake

Yeah, if it was only that easy to tidy the house. Mary Poppins from 1964 and A Spoonful of Sugar, our featured album today on Curtain Up.

0: Yeah, from the 1994 London cast of Oliver, Who Will Buy? I was lucky enough to see that production, and very good it was. 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
1: I did a glorious die, right as a morning in May. 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

0: It's true that Mavis and Sybil have ways that are winning, and Prudence and Gwendolyn set your heart spinning. Phoebe's delightful, Maud is disarming.
1: Janice?
2: Felicia?
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0: Charming, Cynthia's dashing, Vivian sweet, Stephanie smashing, Priscilla a treat.
2: Veronica?
3: Millicent?
1: Agnes?
4: And Jane?
0: Convivial company diamond again. Dorcas and Phyllis and Glynis are sorts. I'll agree with three jolly good sports, but cream of the crop.

0: Madness, Precious Alley, Expiastic, Fragicali, Rufus. But that's going a bit too far, don't you think?
1: Indubitably.
0: So when the cat has got your tongue, there's no need for dismay.
2: Here it is.
0: Just summon up this word and then you've got a lot to say. But better use it carefully or it could change your life.
2: For example?
0: Yes?
2: One night I said it to me girl, and now me girl's me wife. Oh, and a lovely thing she is too.
3: She's
4: supercalifragilisticexpialidocious. 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
6: Yeah, a song that really doesn't need any explanation. 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

And of course, it's Jason Donovan and Any Dream Will Do from Joseph and the amazing Technicolor Dreamcoat. I think Andrew Lloyd Webber's got a new production of that starting in the West End later this year. As if he needs the money.

a chart hit for Dina Carroll in 1993. Her fantastic version of Perfect Year from Andrew Lloyd Webber's Sunset Boulevard. 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

0: Yeah, fantastic version there of I Dreamed a Dream from Les Miserables, and sung there by Michael Ball, who was incidentally in the original cast of Les Miserables. There you go. He didn't sing that one, obviously. Oh, well, that's about time. It's about time for me to finish up, actually. And I'm going to leave you one final track from Mary Poppins. So until next time, take care.
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5: 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One that will rock and roll your senses. 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
1: 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Are you?

Tommy, you gonna play us one of these slamming tunes, by the way? At least I think that's what the youngsters call them, isn't it? Slamming tunes. Hey, how much are you paying me for doing this, by the way? Just when you thought it was safe to turn your tranny on, there he is, Big Tommy, playing all that smashing music, so you saw. So you see. Hey.

again is on the way tonight. We had Sector 1 and Not Ashamed. We had the Beckin Poppers and Free. Welcome to then, Big Fat Party Anthems on your favourite radio stations. We're on FM, we're on digital radio, and we're online worldwide. Coming up tonight, we've got the Dance Mega Mix, the Disco Classics, Classic Dance Anthems, remixes and mashups, and not forgetting Back to the Old School. And the guest mix, Too Drunk to Funk in the guest mix. 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You can also check us out. We're on Facebook, we're on MySpace, we're on Twitter. BigTommy77 on the Twitter. And on the website, BigFatPartyAnthems.co.uk. 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Check us out now online. Thank you for all the emails this week. We'll get a mention in the second hour. Talking about the second hour, what we're going to do with Back to the Old School. We've got an interview courtesy of Ian Robertson at East Coast FM, interviewing Mary Kiani of the Time Frequency. That will be coming in the second hour, a part of the Old School. Ian Robertson of East Coast FM interviews Mary Kiani of TTF, yes. Big Fat Party Anthems continues. It is the night. Michael Mind. I'm on the-

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1: Alcohol awareness. Prevention. Some useful tips for preventing drink spiking. Never leave your drink unattended at any time. Never share drinks with anyone. Be wary of accepting drinks from a stranger or someone you don't completely trust. If someone offers to buy you a drink, then go with them to the bar and watch the drink being poured and passed directly to you. If your drink looks different from normal or appears to have been topped up, do not drink it. Soft drinks, including tea and coffee, can also be spiked. To prevent anything from being added to your drink, you can either place your hand over the top of the glass or place your thumb inside the bottle. Alcohol awareness.
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1: 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Yeah, Mogamix, that's what I call him anyway, you know.

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4: 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In that old school, we got the interview with Mary Keaney from Ian Robertson of East Coast FM. Thank you, Ian. And Ian is going to interview Mary Keaney of TTF. 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